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Wow, is all I'm going to say. In Vegas this weekend for the iHeartRadio Music Festival. It's presented by Capital One. Kenny Chesney helped open up night one. Night two is underway today. You can check it out streaming on Hulu. It's Hudson Westbrook and Painted You Pretty.

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1: Hey, it's been a minute. 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
2: 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How is his eye after he got hit in the face?
1: People still throwing stuff on stage. 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
1: 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Luke Bryan, our special guest tonight on iHeart Country House Party. 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This is Brantley Gilbert. The song is called Good.

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Lauderdale's new hit country, The Bull, 104.7. Celebrating some CMA nomination love himself, Zach Top is on iHeart Country House Party. The song is called South of Sanity.

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Bobby Bones in the morning, new hit country all day long. The Bull 104.7. What's up? It's Wayne D, and I was in Minneapolis last weekend. Cole Swindell did a free show before the Minnesota Vikings beat up on the Green Bay Packers. Dude is crazy talented live, man. We love Cole. He's on. Part of your Saturday.

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Either way, we're good with it. 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

New hit country with half the commercials. The Bull 1047. That's a new artist by the name of Kevin Powers. Shaboozy helping out. Congrats. Our girl Stella Lefty was our guest on iHeart Country House Party last Saturday night. Up the number one song in all of country music. 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
1: What's up? It's Wayne D and Luke Bryan, our special guest tonight. Luke is hanging as we try and bring you one of the biggest names in Nashville every Saturday night. Luke celebrating a new album, some new music. More with him just after 11 o'clock.

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on it. Bobby Bones in the morning, new hit country all day long. The Bull 104.7. You know, I was going to announce who our special guest is next Saturday night. I'm going to do it in just a couple of minutes, but I'll give you a hint to sit with. This guy, Graylin James, just announced to be the opening act on the tour he just announced. That's our guest next week. I'll give you the answer in a few. It's called Water at a Wedding.

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Just country's biggest hits. 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Lauderdale's new hit country, The Bull 104.7.

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Early Sunday, welcome to it. How about we get the day going with some good news? I just happen to have some I'll share with you in two songs.

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0: 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Okay, what is it in your life that concerns you? We'll talk about this in two songs. 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

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Police up in Canada chased down a drunk guy, but when they came back, their squad car was gone. Yeah, and someone stole their ride. Earl Dibbles Jr. is going to share this dumb criminal story with us next.

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0: 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Do you remember who won the Battle of the Sexes tennis match, or even who played in it? Let's talk about that, plus some other things that went down on this day in history coming up in two songs.
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1: 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And Granger Smith is the voice that keeps the night going strong. 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
1: Hey, thank you for starting your Sunday here with me on After Midnight. What woke you up so early this morning? Call me up and share. My number's

0: 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Stick around. Ann Hudson is coming up with the latest buzz from Nashville. And give us a tease of what you got coming up.
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It may still be Saturday night where you are. I thank you for being here. Where are you listening right now? My number's 866-607-8383.

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1: Let me tell y'all, if you're drunk enough to forget what you did, you probably shouldn't have done it in the first place. This dentist over in Japan must have thought he was Bruce Lee or something, because he walked right up to the cop car and gave it a good old kick. Of course, the cops hauled him off when he sobered up. He was like, wait, I did that? Shoot, he may not remember, but the four dents in the police car sure ain't gonna forget anytime soon. And folks, hey, I think we found the one dentist who recommends bad decisions. Dumb.
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7: Sunday early risers, welcome to After Midnight with me, Granger Smith, your host. I've got some good news I want to read for y'all, besides the fact that it's Sunday. Plus some Nashville news with Ann Hudson, stories about your favorite stars out there in Nashville. Hang tight for all of this coming up. We are After Midnight.

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Early Sunday, welcome to it. How about we get the day going with some good news? I just happen to have some I'll share with you in two songs.

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2: 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We call this Nashville News.
3: I know. I always loved some Shania Twain news. I feel like we haven't gotten much lately, but she is revisiting her past and adding a little something new for her fans at the same time. 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
7: Coming into the home stretch, one final hour of Sundays After Midnight starts right now. Welcome. I'm Granger Smith, your host. There are things that went down on this day in history I want to talk about coming up. Plus some national news, recent things that have gone down in Nashville that Ann Hudson is going to catch you up with. All

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Do you remember who won the battle of the sexes tennis match, or even who played in it? Let's talk about that, plus some other things that went down on this day in history coming up in Tucson.

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1: 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Not everyone sleeps at night. Some of us think, some of us drive, some of us pray. Granger's with you through it all. Thanks for being a part of the After Midnight family.

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So how's your Sunday morning going so far? I hope it's off to a peaceful start. Hey, thanks for listening to Mornings with Granger. My number here is 866-607-8383. 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Call me.

0: 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Stick around. Ann Hudson is coming up with the latest buzz from Nashville. And give us a tease of what you got coming up.
1: Well, you know, Granger, back in May, Florida Georgia Line announced they're reuniting, getting back together. But there's been no word of a performance from

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Good Sunday morning, y'all. I'm so glad you've got Weekend Mornings with Granger turned up as we ease into another great Sunday together.

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What is it in your life that concerns you? We're talking about this in two songs, and I want you to jump in on it. 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
1: Tomorrow morning at 9 a.m., we will hold Bobby Bone Show Court. Someone on the show thinks they're entitled to money from someone else on this show. We will do that tomorrow morning on the Bobby Bone Show. Hold it.

0: 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I get it. You know, we've all made mistakes after a few drinks, but one dentist in Japan took bad decisions to a whole new level. 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Earl Dibbles Jr. coming in with this dumb criminal story for us next.
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1: Tomorrow morning at 9 a.m., we will hold Bobby Bones Show Court. Someone on the show thinks they're entitled to money from someone else on this show. We will do that tomorrow morning on The Bobby Bones Show.

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1: And I just want to be her so bad. It's Ella Langley. Hey, welcome into a Sunday. My name is Bo Morgan. It's called Been By.

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Did you check out Disney Plus and Hulu? 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Kenny Chesney, Lainey Wilson. It was a party this weekend in Vegas, y'all. All presented by Capital One. Darren

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1: 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Someone on the show thinks they're entitled to money from someone else on this show. We will do that tomorrow morning on The Bobby Bones Show.

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So I love this. They're doing a toy hall of fame. And I'm going to tell you some of the nominees. You tell me what toys should be in there. We'll talk about it two songs away. Salute now.

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So if getting married isn't stressful enough, there's a brand new decision that comes with it now, and your parents never had to deal with this one. Coming up, newlyweds say it's a big deal.

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And this girl played the iHeartRadio Music Festival this weekend in Vegas. 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Stella Lefty, the song has blown up. It's called Boston.

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0: Tomorrow morning at 9 a.m., we will hold Bobby Bones Show Court. Someone on the show thinks they're entitled to money from someone else on this show. We'll do that tomorrow morning on the Bobby Bones Show.

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If you're looking to feel better, well, scientists say doing this for just 10 minutes could actually make you happier and sharper. And here's the best part, you barely have to work at it.

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And on the way, it's my favorite part of the show. It's time for today's afternoon quote. We're going to get to it in minutes after Ellen Langley.

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And that will put the wraps on this Sunday for me, Bo Dalton, because my mom is actually here to pick me up. I hope you enjoy the rest of your day. Just don't forget to say your prayers.

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2: 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It's John Morgan's latest. This one's called Kid Myself. You've heard more John Morgan songs than you realize. He's written a ton of number ones for Jason Aldean.

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0: 7. 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
1: 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Coming up October 1st, you're going to be able to relive all your favorite moments on Disney Plus and Hulu. Here she is. You can relive it right now as she sings Boston.

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1: Tomorrow morning at 9 a.m., we will hold Bobby Bones Show Court. Someone on the show thinks they're entitled to money from someone else on this show. We will do that tomorrow morning on the Bobby Bones Show.

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1: Well, today is officially the last weekend of the summer. Next weekend, fall starts. How are we feeling about this? It's almost sweater weather.

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2: 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Someone on the show thinks they're entitled to money from someone else on this show. We'll do that tomorrow morning on The Bobby Bones Show.

Lauderdale's new hit country, The Bull 104.7. Speaking of taking the high road, like Coe Wetzel there, I'm Angie Ward. Let me ask you something. Do you feel like people were nicer 10 years

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0: Tomorrow morning at 9 a.m., we will hold Bobby Bones Show Court. Someone on the show thinks they're entitled to money from someone else on this show. We will do that tomorrow morning on the Bobby Bones Show.

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1: Choosing Texas from Ella Langley is now the biggest song ever in the history of the Billboard chart. 22 weeks at number one. And as of midnight tonight, if she holds on, she will be the number one. She's tied with Mariah Carey. All I Want for Christmas Is You. That's a Christmas song. So I know.

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1: Luke Combs had a big week, the IR Country World premiere of that collab with Luke Bryan on Friday, right here. And then, of course, this new one. Here's Bree Thinks Some Things.

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Luke Combs just keeps racking up the number ones. 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
1: Tomorrow morning at 9 a.m., we will hold Bobby Bones Show Court. Someone on the show thinks they're entitled to money from someone else on this show. We will do that tomorrow morning on the Bobby Bones Show.

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1: 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It's Angie Ward. Yeah, the first official day of fall kicks off on Tuesday.

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8: 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I'm talking about Stella Lefty. Here she is with Boston. 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

Bull 104.7. It's Casper, and thanks so much for being a part of the Bull family. And remember, you can always listen on our free iHeartRadio app, the Bull 104.7.